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Valley, fire danger rating 76%, dispatch level high. Foothills, fire danger rating 10%, dispatch level low, modified to medium. Mountains, fire danger rating 21%, dispatch level low, modified to medium. End of fire danger ratings, 73%.

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0: Mount Crew 2, on command. Crew 2, Oroville. Attack 651, command. 51 Oroville. 651 has seen in the Jack incident, about an acre in the grass loaded a spread underneath the power line right away. Head of the fires is back and downhill. Contact with Battalion 18, I believe access will be Wells Island.
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0: Somerville, Checker Tech. Okay. Okay. About that, Miss Jill. Fire's calling it about 2 acres. It got retarded, indirect across the head of the fire. Ground resources just showing up at scene. And confirming we're negative FM.
1: Attack Orville, affirmative. Can continue to manual flight follow. 1937.
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1: 2103, Orville, loud and clear, go ahead.
0: Orville Battalion 2103, is that scene, I'll be assuming command. ICP location will be in my vehicle. As reported, 1 to 2 acres, lower to spread. Continue response.
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0: Floyd 85. 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
1: And then 2185, there is no physical address. There will be someone outside waving you guys down.
0: Bravo into 2185, will this be on Dunstone or Avocado?
2: Geico, Air Attack Orville, status. Air Attack, all systems normal over the deck. Jack Air Attack, 1953.

0: London 25. Can you repeat? Engine 2185 Orville, there's no exact address. Patient will be located on Avocado Road, third driveway from Dunstone. Someone will be out there to wave you down. 1954.
1: 2185, copy.

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0: Tanker 9-3 released, loaded. ETA back to ready, 2010. Tanker 181 is loaded, on base, Chico.
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0: Jack Air Attack, aircraft release on the Marville, go ahead. 651's been released by Jack IC, ETA back to Chico, 2011, and a copter 607 will remain overhead, they'll be up on command.
1: One 2007.

0: Jack SE. Jack SC, confirming PGP has been notified. Orville, negative, full contact. Orville, Jack SC, affirmative that they can make contact. Additionally, about 100 feet from being tied in, approximately 3 to 5 acres. All resources responding to and at CNN, so be committed.
1: Uh, 2019.

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1: 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I currently have one water tender.

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1: Orville Jack, I see affirmative. Water tender all call for a total of 2 water tenders for the incident.
0: B 2021.

0: confirming it's yourself and McGillie crew three or two responding.
1: McGillie crew four responding.
0: I copy, you're responding. Was there another McGillie crew going in place of prior to you going responding?
1: Negative, miscommunication. McGillie crew 4 responding only.
0: Or 2025.
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Bell with 21, correction, 2000 hour dispatch levels. Valley, fire endangering 68%, dispatch level high. Foothills, fire endangering 6%, dispatch level low, modified to medium. Mountains, fire endangering 16%, dispatch level low, modified to medium. End of dispatch levels, 2033.

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0: North, 39 degrees, 52.791 by 121.48.661.
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Gas leak in a structure. CO2 alarm sounding with residents feeling dizzy and lightheaded. 3277 Hillsdale Avenue between Foothill Boulevard and Morningside Drive. First unit at scene, Hill IC on Oratech 1, secondary Oratech 2. Standby for response, check back 0007.

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0: 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Valley IC on V-Fire 2600 Paradise Tech 1. 0753.

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0: 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Vegetation near York Road and Wayland Road. 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

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Today's fire danger ratings, Valley, High, Foothills, and Mountains, Moderate, and the morning report, 0800, KZ21.

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fair weather conditions from hot, dry, and periodically breezy weather through early next week. Hot and dry weather persists through the weekend and into early next week. Periodically breezy to gusty south to west winds are expected, with overnight terrain-driven winds across the mountains and foothills. Daytime humidity values in the teens to lower 20s are anticipated each day, with some localized upper single digits possible. Limited overnight humidity recovery expected for the North Valley as well as in the mountain and foothill locations. Frank. Continuing today, sunny, 95 to 100, humidity 14 to 24%, winds in the valleys and lower slopes northwest up to 8 miles per hour, ridges and upper slopes west up to 8 miles per hour, chance of wetting rain and chance of thunder are both 0%. Tonight, clear, temperature 67 to 74, humidity 35 to 47%, winds in the valleys and lower slopes east up to 8 miles per hour, ridges and upper slopes southwest up to 8 miles per hour, at evening becoming variable up to 5 miles per hour in the evening. Chance of wetting rain and chance of thunder, 0%. Break. Continuing Sunday, sunny, 93 to 99, humidity 17 to 32%, winds in the valleys and lower slopes upslope up to 5 miles per hour, becoming southwest up to 7 miles per hour in the afternoon, ridges and upper slopes variable up to 7 miles per hour. Chance of wetting rain and chance of thunder, both 0%. Into the weather, 1107.

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Stay 1252.

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0: 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One cancel, enough of the traffic, 1257.

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0: 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Myra will be checked again tomorrow, and just 72 available in response area.
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2: 651 to the scene of the rock incident, approximately 1 to 2 acres, moderate rate of spread, and be on the south side of Cohasset Road. You have structures threatened. Grass Oak Woodland, moderate potential. I'll be assuming rock air attack.
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You want me to follow up with the other engine off the flight on the left side?

0: Battalion, following 14. That's the assuming command. 2 to 3 acres, fire is currently holding on the road. Have resources on the left flank. Right now we got a little bit of a west wind on it, mostly slow driven fire, moderation. But...
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0: Attack Oroville, go ahead. Fire update, fire's a holding around 5 acres. Got a retardant line all the way down the right flank. Those are making good progress up the head. The fire's holding on Cohasset Road, left flank.
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